0: Five, it's Roger Ford on the 09 30th Street, one story. Stone with a long sound that will be investigating. Commence.
1: Steve, engine 4 on the scene. Nothing showing, alarms are sounding. Engine 4 is establishing 30th Street Command.

0: to Bravo, respond 311 North 3rd Street, apartment 8, for a 24-year-old male having an epileptic episode. Time now is 2019, not more than 24. Thank you.
1: Yeah, there we see it.

0: to Bravo. We also have AOS 3246 responding.
1: Battalion 1 from control, be advised, the address is coming in again on 30th Street.
2: You can dispatch to Sergeant 4.
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0: In West New York for Engine 5, Squad 1, Squad 10, Ladder 3, Battalion 2, respond to the area of 51st and 52nd in Bergamine, no known address, for alarms activated in West New York for Engine 5, Squad 1, Squad 10, Ladder 3, Battalion 2, respond in the area of 51st and 52nd in Bergamine, no known address, for alarms activated.
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0: Call Battalion 2, Squad 1 on the scene of a two-story, ordinarily mixed use, alarm sounding, nothing showing at this time, Battalion 2.
1: Receive Battalion 2 on the scene, nothing showing, alarm sounding, Battalion 2, assume Bergamine Avenue Command.
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in West New York for Engine 5, Ladder 3, Battalion 2, respond to 220 52nd Street for an odor of gas. In West New York for Engine 5, Ladder 3, Battalion 2, respond to 220 number 52 Street for the odor of gas. Cross streets are Broadway and Hudson Avenue. The apartment is going to be apartment 2.

0: 5, so I did 5 last week, in 2-story wood frame residential establishment.
1: And 5 on the scene investigating.
0: Battalion 2 on the scene assuming command.
1: Receive Battalion 2 on the scene assuming command.

And we knock at engine 4, respond 115 Maple Street, on an investigation in apartment 2R. That's in Weehawken, engine 4, 115 Maple Street, on an investigation. Cross streets are reduced.

in Union City, Ladder 3, respond 32nd Street and Bergenline Avenue for a light in a dangerous condition. That's in Union City, Ladder 3, number 32 Street, Bergenline Avenue for a light in a dangerous condition.

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1: Copy that, we're here.

0: 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Can you have Union City DPW respond? 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
1: Receive Ladder 3, we'll call them.
2: Do we have any parking for that building number?
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2: You could show us on scene.
3: Where is it?

Air 3 from control. Guys, we notified PD that DPW is needed. They're closed right now. They won't be open till tomorrow morning.

0: EMS comms, this is Control.
1: Charlie.
0: Charlie, I'm not sure if you've located that building yet. Per PD, it's going to be on the Harrison Avenue side.
1: Affirmative. We were just trying to position ourselves, gain better access. We're here to find it.
0: Great, thank you.

0: Fire control, last position is terminated.
1: Incident terminated, companies are released and

Fire an EMS comm to engine 262 Bravo, respond to 401 Bergen Street, that's 401 Bergen Street, for an MVC with injuries, repeating fire an EMS comm, respond to 401 Bergen Street, for a MVC with injuries, tell me your tone, 0000, dispatcher 2224, clear. Yeah. One male and one female in the vehicle, unresponsive.

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1: Thank you.

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SATCOM to Engine 4, respond to 1 Bergen Street, that's 1 Bergen Street, apartment 548 for a medical. It's going to be a 31-year-old female having a panic attack due to eating of the cannabis. Repeating, SATCOM to Engine 4, respond to 1 Bergen Street, apartment 548 for a medical for a 31-year-old female panicking rapid heart rate. Time of your tone, 00011, dispatch 2224, clear.

0: sorry, call that address too. Well, we have another MEC. The one driver with chest pain and back pain, that's Frank Rogers South in Riverbend. Are you guys able to brake? We just sent engine 4 on a 31-year-old signal rapid heart rate.
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0: 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Yeah, Riverbend, we have a 2-5 VA. No injuries. One of the drivers fled the scene. Tow truck on scene. We'll notice.
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0: You have an EMS unit coming to this location?
1: They stated 20 minutes, about 25 minutes ago.
0: You have North Arlington the request is going to be canceled. I'm not sure if you can call.
1: They were already on scene when you requested it. I had to reach out. They were going to advise them.
0: Reasons.

0: 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We've seen an automatic. Turn headquarters. You can terminate the fire department.
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0: 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So, light frame. 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We'll be investigating, establishing command.
1: Thank you.

Indian City Squad 1, 4512, Kennedy Boulevard on a water leak in apartment 2. Indian City Squad 1, 4512, Kennedy Boulevard on a water leak in apartment 2. Cross

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1: Yes.
0: Battalion chief.
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Engine 5, Squad 1, Engine 9, Ladder 3, Battalion 2 in West New York. Respond to 5501 Park Avenue, 5501 Park Avenue. Fire alarms activated at Memorial High School. For Engine 5, Squad 1, Engine 9, Ladder 3, Battalion 2 in West New York. 5501 Park Avenue, 5501 Park Avenue. Fire alarms activated in Memorial High School.

Lindsay advises street closure in West New York. Anthony DeFino Way will be closed till further notice, both ways. At Anthony DeFino Way, closed both ways till further notice. Also, in Gutberg, 59th Street and Broadway eastbound. That's 69th Street, Broadway eastbound, closed till 12 p.m. At

0: Control, engine 5 is on the scene. We have a preliminary high school. Students are being evacuated. Alarms are sounding. Nothing is showing. Engine 5 will be manned and investigating.
1: Engine 5 on the scene investigating. Nothing showing. School's evacuating. Engine 5 is Park Avenue Command. Be advised that's zone 992.
0: Thank you.

0: 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Training loud, 340.
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1: Engine 5 on the air to tower ladder 3. Engine 5, are you going to be on or off duty?
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0: 7, Ladder 4, Battalion 3 in West New York. Respond to 540 61st Street. That's 540, number 61 Street. Order of gas at the meter. For Squad 7, Ladder 4, Battalion 3 in West New York. 540 61st Street. 540, number 61 Street. Order of gas at the meter. Cross Street to Madison Street, Polk Street. Squad 7, be advised. Anthony DeFino Way is closed both ways.
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1: By control, battalion please on the scene. 061st Street.
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1: Two-story residential.
2: Received Battalion 3 on the scene, investigating, showing Battalion 3 at 61st Street Command. Advise the odor of gases at the meter.

Ladder 3 in West New York, respond to 5915 Boulevard East, 5915 Boulevard East. Possible person stuck in elevator, Full Ladder 3 in West New York, 5915 Boulevard East, 5915 Boulevard East. Possible person stuck in elevator, third floor.

0: control from Ryder. You're responding. Could you give us that address again?
1: 345 control, that's 5915 Boulevard East, 5915 Boulevard East.
0: 3C, Battery's responding. 13 is on the scene investigating.
1: 13 on the scene investigating. Be advised that apartment 18 Delta.
0: Black 4 on the scene.
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1: That's affirmative, Squad 7. 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

Attention engine 3 squad 2, tower 2, car 2, respond to 3 Grove Street, apartment 105. Cross to Windsor Street and Highland Avenue on a fire alarm activation. That's engine 3 squad 2, tower 2, car 2, respond to 3 Grove Street, apartment number 105. Cross to Windsor Street and Highland Avenue on a fire alarm activation. 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
2: 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Thirsty's going to remain on the air heading over to Concentra.
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0: 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There's Hill Street is 16.

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Companies be advised, street closing in Gutenberg, 70 Street, 70th Street, Broadway. Westbound closed till approximately 5 p.m.

0: street closure in Gatlinburg is going to be 70 Street from Park Ave to Broadway till about 5 p.m. And it's number 70 Street from Park Ave to Broadway. Close.
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0: Transcom Harrison, fire department, engine 2 and 62 Charlie, respond 620 at 6th Street on the first floor. For a 6-year-old male fall that fainted. Repeating fire name as Com Harrison, fire department, engine 2 and 62 Charlie, respond 620 at 6th Street on the first floor. For a 6-year-old male fall victim passed out. Time is 12 o'clock. 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

all the time. One company reports at 16.3 for training at 1,400 hours. Again, that's all the Taiwan companies reports a 16th Street for training at 1,400 hours.

residents be advised of street closure. The 400 block of 24th Street, that's the 400 block of 24th Street and 38th Street, Bergen Turnpike, that's 38th and Bergen Turnpike, northbound, closed for 5 hours until approximately 17:30 hours.

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0: So engine 9, squad 1, engine 5, 92, in West New York, 522 number street, that's 522, 55th Street, activated. So engine 9, squad 1, engine 5, ladder 3, 92, West New York, 522, number 55 street, that's 522, 55th Street, fire alarms activated. 4th Street, Bergland Ave, Madison Street.
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0: Charles Club, West Medicine, 522, number 5. So, you're in a residential. We'll be investigating. 55th Street, man.
1: Squad 1 is seen investigating. Squad 1 is 55th Street.
0: Agent 5 on the scene, second to, we'll take the orders. 1.

0: fire control from Engine 1, and 1 will be the air headed to 16th Street for training.
1: Engine 1 on the air, 16th Street training.

EMS comm to 62 Charlie, respond, intersection of North Church Street and Harrison Avenue for the intoxicated individual. Again, that's 62 Charlie, respond, intersection of North 3rd Street and Harrison Avenue for the intoxicated party. Time of dispatch, 1:53.

to Charlie for dispatch. Can you please confirm? Yeah, they're going to be in a lot of the investors' bank. You just passed the PD units.

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1: This is Bank and Crane. 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
0: Six to two, Charlie. 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
1: You said the location of the Investors Bank, right? 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
0: Yeah, it's in the Investors Bank parking lot.

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1: 62 Charlie.
0: What's your ETA so I can advise patrol?
1: Okay.

EMS counter, 53 Charlie, just be advised, it's going to be on the South 3rd Street side in the Investors parking lot on the South 3rd Street side. I'm at the parking lot right now.

0: take some turning to dispatch. God. We're in the parking lot right now and we don't see no one.
1: It's gonna be in the Investors Bank parking lot between Harrison Ave and North 3rd Street. It's gonna be on the 3rd Street side. That's what

0: Yeah, we're there right now and we don't see no one. Because you said invest in the bank. So.
1: Kristen, 62 Charlie, the investment bank parking lot in Harrison.

It's Leonard. You're going to enter on 3rd Street in Harrison, right into the parking lot of the investment bank. I'll get you numeric.

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Number 10, South 3rd Street, banking lot of the Investors Bank for an intoxicated party. PD is on scene. Peeing Fire Command, Ashton Fire Department Engine 4, respond. Number 10, South 3rd Street, the parking lot of Investors Bank for an intoxicated party. PD is on the scene. It's going to be in the parking lot. Time is 4211, Special 2149.

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1: 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And it's going to be 10 South 3rd Street in the lot of the bank.

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0: 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Yeah, you can put us back in service.
1: 462 Charlie, back up on our RMA at 1419.

Quad 10, Ladder 4, Battalion 3, and Westfield. 6 Park Ave, 6001 Park Ave, on order of gas in the basement. That's the Squad 10, Ladder 4, Battalion 3. In West New York. 6001 Park Ave, order of gas in the basement.

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1: Address in 1 Park Ave.
2: Bridge.

0: Battalion 3 is on the scene, assuming Park Avenue Command. I'll be investigating.
1: Battalion 3, you're seeing Battalion 3 is Park Avenue Command.

EMS comm to 62 Bravo, respond at 309 to 309 Harrison Avenue on the individuals that need it. For two individuals that need BLS assistance. Time dispatch 1441. They're going to 309 Harrison Avenue. Reportedly, two homeless men blocking the entrance, possibly acting up.

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1: Yeah, out of 4.
0: Out of 4 is requesting to go off duty for fuel.
1: See, let it go off duty for fuel.

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0: 62 Charlie, respond to intersection Ann Street and Supor Boulevard. This is BD on the scene, requesting EMS for an aggressive juvenile party. Again, EMS comm to 62 Charlie, respond Ann Street and Supor Boulevard. This is BD on the scene with an aggressive juvenile party. Time is 1512, operator 2149.
1: He's still trying to
0: receive. 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

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Ann Street and Supor Boulevard. 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

5 Squad 1, Engine 4, Ladder 3, Battalion 2. 115, number 42 Street. 15, 42nd Street. 5 activated. Engine 5 Squad 1, Engine 4, 3, Battalion 2, Union City. 5, number 42 Street. That's 115. 42nd Street, fire alarms activated. Cross Street, Park Avenue.

0: 542, a five-story residential in Washington County will be established in that vicinity.
1: One is investigating alarm sightings. 41 is 42.

0: Be advised, Battalion 2, we're going to be delayed to heavy traffic on New York Avenue.
1: 304 John Street, please.
2: Be delayed due to heavy traffic?

Fire Company, the Harris Fire Department response. It's 304 John Street, City. Yes. Repeating the Fire Comms, the Harris Fire Department response. 304 John Street, code. Time now 1710, 21, 59, declare.

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1: Greetings, car 2, you're in service. 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
0: You double check to make sure PS is responding back to this location.
1: I say, Abram, we notified them. They are responding back.
2: Oh, engine 5 is going to remain on the air going off duty for fuel.
3: Copies be advised, street closure, the 200 block of 38th Street is closed due to an event. That's the 200 block of number 38th Street in Union City, closed due to an event.
0: Ladders on a scene.
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0: 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Delayed response for training.
1: Working. We're venting and hoping to turn the gas off as it comes in.

0: 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Standing by. Cass is with
1: Redman.
0: Okay, receive. 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On open all the windows now. I think we should be good.

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1: Do you have an ETA for PM?
0: The negative, all they provided us was within the hour.
1: Alright,

0: Black Alpha Command, I'm releasing ladder 1, engine 2. 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The gas has been turned off to the premise, and the gas is dissipating at this time.
1: Received 17.2.

0: Standing by.
1: Yes, it's on a leak. 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
0: Okay,
1: good.
0: Okay, receive. 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

0: Fish Squad 10, Engine 9, Engine 5, Ladder 4, Battalion 3, in West New York, respond to 6114 Highland Place. That's 6114 Highland Place. Unreported fire alarms activated. PD's on scene. Fish Squad 10, Engine 9, Engine 5, Ladder 4, Battalion 3. In West New York, respond to 6114 Highland Place. That's 6114 Highland Place. Unreported fire alarms activated. PD's on scene.
1: 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We're still off duty.
0: What is it?

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Our report of fire alarms activated. Again, that's for Engine 13, respond along with Squad 10, Engine 9, Ladder 4, Battalion 3, West New York, 6114 Highland Place, 6114 Highland Place, fire alarms.

0: Watson's on the fourth story ordinary residential alarm sounding. Contact on both sides. Subject number 2, squad down to the establishment command investigator.
1: Alarms are sounding, nothing showing from the exterior. Squad.
2: 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We're going to bump squad set. Happy to attack.
0: Fourth on scene, got to front of the building.

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0: 7 feet. Standing by. Command, be advised, we have nothing in the basement, but there is an odor, possibly odor in the basement.
1: First floor, the lower panel is showing the first.

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1: That's affirmative.
0: Back to the third floor, there's no odor. 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

com to EMS 62 Charlie. Respond 305 William Street, apartment number 2, for a mail party requesting BLS for a cat bite. EMS com to 62 Charlie. Respond 305 William Street, apartment 2, mail party requesting EMS for a cat bite. Time is 18:58, operator 2149.

0: 6 Apollo, what's going to be responding? 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
0: 305 William Street, copy.

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0: We have somebody from the school coming.
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1: EMS comment 62 Charlie, respond 127 Warren Street on the first floor for an 85-year-old female feeling dizzy. Beating EMS comment 62 Charlie, respond 127 Warren Street on the first floor for an 85-year-old female feeling dizzy. Time is 8:1948. 52149 square.

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